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1: Hello there. My name is Brent. Producer Sherry is here. It's National Day of Prayer. Just an encouragement to pray for our leaders always, regardless of who's in office. Pray for the people locally who are in leadership and different things. Pray for your enemies. Pray for the people who drive you crazy. This is something that Jesus told us to do. It's not even optional, and it's good for us. In the

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1: Talking with the younger dad, and I was like, man, your job, he was wondering, like, how do I do this thing? I'm like, you make peace happen in your home.
0: You like
1: set
0: that.
1: The tone for it. It's not peace at all costs. Like, whatever you say, dear, whatever you want, kids, like, it's not that. Yeah. It's the opposite of that in terms of, like, it's how you are treating people. It's making your wife feel secure, not threatened, secure. It's how you treat people, and then you hold your kids to that standard because you set the tone. You intervene, and you make people secure in your home. You set that tone. Everybody gets to thrive because you're there.
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3: Hey guys, Phil Wickham here. I've got a brand new song out called It Really Is Amazing Grace, but it's not really brand new. I'm just taking that beautiful hymn that we all know and love, Amazing Grace, added a new chorus and a new bridge to it. I love this song so much, and when I did some reading about it, I realized that this song, you guys, was written by a slave trader. This man named John Newton was slave trading on ships in the 18th century, and in the middle of a storm, he cried out to God, saying, God, if you help me, I give my life to you. And after that moment, he survived the storm, and little by little, he understood what that prayer meant. He gave his life to Jesus, and Jesus changed his life. He went on to becoming a pastor and a minister and someone who spoke out against slavery. It's a testament to the grace of God at work in someone's life. And though we're not all slave traders, we all are in need of God's grace. And that's why I think this song's connected with so many people over the years. It's a joy to be a small part of the huge story of this song. And I invite you all to sing it out with me. It really is Amazing Grace. See?

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1: This is such a big issue, and maybe this is something that you've struggled with. You've gone through church situations where there's a narcissist involved, and it can be really destructive and awful, and it happens quite a lot, unfortunately. Well, there's a guy who wrote a book about narcissism in the church, and someone had asked him, you sent this along to me, Sherry, but someone had asked him, how can we prevent that from happening? Mm. And basically his answer was, there is no real way to do it. And I just wanted to say I disagree with that. I think there are ways. I think there's several ways to help make sure that doesn't happen. And this is something like we talk about on our podcast. So I'm going to talk about that on the podcast. If you want to follow that, it's Brant and Sherry Oddcast. But I've got several things that you can do to keep that from happening so often. I can say this from experience, a lot of it. So anyway, check out our podcast. It's Brant and Sherry Oddcast if you want more of that.

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1: Here's a scripture not a lot of people talk about. It's in Proverbs. I just noticed this. Proverbs 16:29. I guess it's just current events and things make things jump out at you. A violent person entices their neighbor and leads them down a path that is not good.
0: Whoa.
1: And I was wondering, like, what does violent mean? It means violent. I looked up the deeper meaning.
0: Right. No, it in fact means violent.
1: People that are prone to cruelty in their speech, even if they don't do it themselves, they want to call it out from other people.
0: Mm.
1: It's like in the mix. It's in the toxic fumes that get emitted, so everybody's, you know, other people like get led down a path because of that violence. This is in people's just talk, and there's a lot of that.
2: When you feel like you can't do it, know this: God can. 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
0: Hey, this is Sherry. 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
3: Have you ever wondered if what you believe is really true? 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And Jermaine Chapman says many people struggle in that area.
4: You know, I lived in a neighborhood where I had to walk 6 blocks to school, and there was a 2-block stretch in there where if you weren't careful, you could get beat up. You know, it's like my Sunday school lessons, as they were presented, didn't help me with those realities. And so it came down to the question of, do I really believe in who God is and that He is able and that these stories are true?

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1: Oh, it happened again. I didn't know it was going to happen.
0: What?
1: The Met Gala party.
0: It happened already? Oh, that got right past me. I knew Coachella, as you called it, was happening. Yeah. I knew when that was happening, and you missed that. But the Met Gala, I didn't know.
1: I mean, at what point? I'm not even saying I want to go. At what point did we get invited?
0: Well,
1: what do we have to do?
0: To be on the Met Gala.
1: Got this radio show.
0: We do. We have a pretty successful podcast. You've written really successful books. I don't know what we have to do to get on the invite. Or you, at least. I understand I'm not inviting me, but how about you? Nothing? What do you have to do?
1: I don't know what it takes.
0: Should we reach out to the Met people?
1: Yeah, like, at what point do you go, hey, the guy from the Christian radio station?
0: Why not Brant?
1: Him.

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1: Hey there, it's National Day of Prayer. My name is Brant. Producer Sherry's here. We talk a lot about prayer. Like, as I've been learning about it through the years, and as producer Sherry's been learning about it, we talk more and more about it. I want to encourage you, especially because it doesn't get talked about as much as it should. Jesus told us to pray for our enemies. Pray for people who persecute us even. Bless those people. And I just want to encourage you to not forget to do that.
2: When I'm feeling my feet are tired from running so hot for miles, you are the air I really need.

0: Greetings to you and welcome. My name is Brant.
1: Sherry is here too. Thank you for listening. By the way, Sherry's laugh is not fake. And yes, I'm this odd. Just to answer your questions, this is
2: Usually the top two questions.
1: It's all legit. By the way, if you ever want to drop us a comment or hopefully something nice on the phone, you can. It's 855-90-BRANT. That is our phone number. You want to comment on anything we're talking about on the show. But again, thank you for listening. If

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1: So, honest question. If you're in a tough situation right now, it could be a tough relationship thing or work thing or something, or I don't know, whatever. Have you asked God for wisdom on that? And I'm asking you, it's a totally normal thing to forget to do that or not even occur. Like, we don't talk enough about wisdom, so, you know, it's not always on our agenda to ask for it, but you should. You should, for insight. It's so helpful. It spares us from so much pain. And as I ask you that question, I'm telling myself that too. Like, wait a second, have I even asked God for wisdom on this?
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1: Yeah, it's interesting. I brought this up. Birds are more afraid of women than men.
0: Okay.
1: And they can't figure out why. There's something going on there.
0: Okay.
1: I have a theory.
0: Let's hear it.
1: Well, I don't want you to take this personally.
0: Oh, sure.
1: But I think it's your attitude.
0: Me personally.
1: Your personal attitude.
0: Oh, that has made birds afraid of women overall.
1: They can tell that you hate them.
0: I'm afraid of them. So why don't they work on their own attitude?
1: Fear and anger are often
0: connected. Mm-hmm. Sure. So I've made it worse for all women and birds because of my own personal attitude.
1: They pick up on how you feel about them and they don't like it.

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1: And totally intentional. 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
1: It's so critical, whatever your job is, and same thing in my job, you got to be on the cutting edge all the time. And so for me, the cutting edge means being a shock jock.
0: Really?
1: So I shock people, but I'm rated G, so it's with information that's shocking.
0: Of course.
1: This is shocking. Okay, this has to do with Mother's Day.
0: Okay.
1: So brace yourself for Mother's Day information that you'll want to share with other people. Mm-hmm. This is why the shock jock thing works, because then you go
0: right,
1: buzz about
0: that's
1: it.
0: That's too much unpacking. Okay. Just let people
1: okay, well, here's
0: organically
1: the, okay, here's the information.
0: Get to the shock. Okay.
1: Okay, good point. The average number of diapers a mom changes, says here, mm-hmm. by the second birthday, 7,300 diapers over the course of 2 years. That is amazing. And in fact, that seems actually too high to me.
0: Yeah.
1: Why? It really does.
0: Yeah, it does. So that's interesting that you're bringing it to us.
1: It'll be effectively it'd be 10 times a day for 2 years. I don't think so.
0: So what is the shock here? The fact that you don't even believe
1: the
0: fact you've given us?
1: I don't even believe my own shock. I don't even believe my own facts.
0: That's shocking to me.
1: I'm shocked, and I'm going to buzz about that. I'm going to go out and buzz about my show. People can be like, where'd you hear that?

0: I heard about it on my own show. I don't even know if I believe it.
1: Mother's Day is right around the corner, and you could win a weekend shopping getaway by celebrating your mom on the air.
2: 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I can't imagine life without her. Love you, Mom. 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
1: You know something cool? Sherry said yesterday, it was off the air, but she talked about this thing called the fruit of the Spirit. It's in the Bible. It's love and joy and peace and gentleness. There's a list. Mm-hmm. And what's cool about that, I had never really thought about it. I guess I thought those were for me. Mm. But if I'm a tree and I'm yielding fruit, other people benefit from that.
0: Yeah, I heard someone say that. A very wise woman said that to me one time, and it never left me.
1: Yeah.
0: That fruit is for someone else from the tree. The fruit is not for the tree. It identifies the tree, but other people benefit from it.
1: So me and you, like, staying connected to God, interacting with Him, letting Him, humbling ourselves with Him, mm-hmm. letting Him change us.
0: Yes.
1: Benefits the people around us because they get to be a part of that peace.
0: Right.
1: And that joy. Mm-hmm. And that love mm-hmm. that's going to emanate from us.

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1: Hey, what's up? My name is Brant. Producer Sherry is here too. This applies to everybody on all sides, okay? But if you ever watch the news and you're like, how long are these people going to get away with this? You gotta be kidding me. I mean, everybody feels that way across.
2: That is true.
1: The spectrum. Psalm 94 speaks to this in a way that I thought was really encouraging. We'll talk about it coming up.

0: where you're supposed to be.
1: Our mindset matters. Replace the lies with truth, one song at a time. UCB Radio.

Hey, what's up? My name is Brant. Producer Sherry is here too. Just want to say welcome to you, no matter what your background is. And I know it can be weird at first if somebody tunes in and they're like, oh, wait, these songs are about God. Mm-hmm. Okay. Huh. Now they're talking about Jesus. Okay. Your background may be completely different from mine or Sherry's or anybody else's. We're so glad you're here. Mm-hmm. This is a place, we call it a table of misfits. Like, if you're somebody who doesn't fit in particularly easily, I think you'll find our show maybe to your liking. Mm-hmm. We hope so, because we kind of feel that way too in some ways. But anyway, we're just really, really glad you're here, so pull up a chair.

0: Mother's Day, this Sunday. 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
2: Don't you love it? Oh, it's so good!
1: It feels good to be boat you. It feels good to Geico.
3: 94 for this. I don't know why I just caught it. But it's about proud people who think they're going to get away with everything forever.
4: Yeah.
3: And how they're not. And it literally says, does he who fashioned the ear not hear? Does he who formed the eye not see?
4: Ooh.
3: I love that. I mean, he made eyes. You think he can't see what you're doing?
4: Mm. Yeah.
3: He made ears. You don't think he heard that?
4: Mm.
3: He knows. Like, he knows. And so we wait. We trust. Mm. Like, that he is not going to let everything go on forever, and that evil ultimately is going to be gone.
5: The Bible says to encourage one another and build each other up. What better way to do that than through prayer? 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
1: You know it. I know it. When we step back and we get perspective on life, we have to... Oh, hang on.
2: Oh, man. Oh, my goodness. We got to break the game. I'm interrupted about our perspective on life.
1: What's that? Okay. Minnesota? Three legs. Okay.
2: You're literally turning over your left shoulder.
1: I have headphones on.
2: There.
1: There could be somebody in my headphones.
2: What? Well, why are you turning to the left
1: anyway,
2: like someone is being...
1: Three legs. The headline says it all.
2: Uh-huh.
1: Three-legged dog rescues baby otter from river.
2: Okay.
1: I don't need more information than that.
2: Yeah.
1: But the dog's name is Gus.
2: Mm-hmm.
1: And Gus had a leg amputated because of cancer.
2: Okay.
1: But he saved the baby otter out of the river.
2: Well, out of the river? Like, aren't otters usually in the river?
1: I think it was...
2: What was happening to the otter? Why did it need saved?
1: I said I didn't need more information, so I didn't read it.
2: Oh, you didn't read it?
1: No, that's all I needed. I'm like, I want...
2: This is the news I like.
1: I want movies of this, based on this. I want...

0: remakes of those movies, sure, of the three-legged dog, mm-hmm, baby otter story. I want licensed merchandise. I want video games where I can either play the otter or the three-legged dog. I want all of it.
1: Got it.

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1: Can't you just accept it?
2: Accept what?
1: The story about the three-legged dog. I just told this.
2: I just don't know. Go
1: it was
2: ahead.
1: In the headlines. Three-legged dog rescued a baby otter from the river.
0: Mm-hmm.
1: His name is Gus.
2: Yes.

0: Cuss had a tumor removed, his leg amputated at the University of Minnesota. So yeah. I have some data on here.
1: Okay, fine.
0: Does it explain why he was rescuing a baby otter from a river?
1: Where a baby otter would probably live and thrive.
0: Probably.
1: Okay. So from the otter's perspective, is it being rescued?
0: Yeah.
1: Or is it like, hey, could you get off me?
0: It's a fair question.
1: Gus, is it? Leave me alone.
0: So you're a golden doodle, huh? Okay. We otters live in the river.
1: And so we're fine.
0: In fact, you brought me out of it, but you know where I'm going right now? I'm going
1: back in the river.
0: Back in, and I want you to leave me there.
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1: Here's your reminder, and my reminder, that we can be totally right about everything in a religious sense, like doctrinally, have everything exactly right, and still not know God. Not have walked with him. You may believe all the right things. You could check off on every single thing, but you haven't actually experienced him. That's what knowing means in Scripture. It's very consistent that way. It's actually living with him, walking with him. Jesus said as much. There'll be people going, Lord, Lord, didn't we do this other thing and this thing? And wasn't that impressive? Like, he doesn't argue it. Like, yeah, you did that stuff. I just never knew you.

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1: Hey UCB, I'm Daniel Richter, and this is the story behind my new song, Jesus Be the Center. So basically, it's pretty self-explanatory. It's a prayer about wanting and longing for Jesus to be the center of my life, to be the center of everything, my marriage, my fatherhood, my finances, friendships, business, dreams and ambitions, just everything. 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
1: Hey, this is Katie Nicole, and this is the story behind my song, Have Your Way. Sometimes in my life, I try to control things. 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So this is my prayer for you guys, and it's my prayer in this season of my life. Lord, have your way.

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1: God loves telling stories, and you know, there's a Bible full of history of the ways that God showed up for his people, you know, just in the nick of time, just when you thought all odds were stacked against you. He shows up and does miracles. He does the unthinkable. And you know, there's so many instances in my life where I can look back and say, he really has never ever failed me. And it's funny because when you get in a situation and it's not looking so good, it's so easy for us to freak out and to say, God, where are you? Have you forgotten about me? And this song, Ain't No Way, is just all about that declaration. There's no way you're going to let me down. You've been there for me time and time again. As I look back over my life, there's not one time that you failed me, and you're going to show up for me now. And that's what Ain't No Way is all about.

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2: This is We the Kingdom. And y'all, the story behind our song Rescue Me started 10 years ago when I was in high school. And, you know, we kind of forgotten about it when I brought it to the band. It took a while to kind of generate traction and excitement. But man, I think that's so important because it reminds me when we call on God from a desperate spot, we don't always hear the sirens of the fire trucks leaving the station, but that does not mean he is readily on the way to save you right now. So Amen. Y'all enjoy this. This is Rescue Me.

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1: Hey there, my name is Brant. Coming up, I want to talk about Mother's Day and spending on Mother's Day. It's kind of interesting. Also, there's a scripture, and a lot of people who have been around the Bible for a while know what it's about. It says, guard your heart. And I want to talk about that a little bit and think about it in a slightly different way. We'll talk about that, too, coming up.

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1: So if you are like a lot of humans and you struggle with shame and you wind up not talking to God as much, honestly, because you're struggling with that, can I remind you of something? When Adam and Eve failed, when they sinned, they were ashamed. And God says, "Where are you?" Well, the language there is more indicative in the Hebrew, not of like, what's your GPS coordinates? Like, where are you hiding? Like, God knows where they are physically. It's a lament. He's saying, what happened to us? I want to walk with you.
0: Yeah.
1: There's an awful lot about walking with God in Scripture. And to hide away in shame when God wants to walk with us would be the worst mistake of all time. Like, come back out. He knows you. He loves you. He covers you. There's no, like, if you trust the Lord, there's no more condemnation. Like, so to stop walking with him would be the biggest mistake. Start again. You start talking and walking with him.
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1: Yep, they sure are.
0: We make it easy for him to save on all his insurance needs, all in one place, with coverage that fits his business and bottom line. Oh, I shouldn't have looked down.
1: It's all right.
0: We're so far up here.
1: Look at me. Take a deep
2: breath. Where the gazelle got stuck. Road You should avoid that. It feels good to be a Road You. It feels good to Geico.

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1: Guard your heart. That's what the scripture says. It's in Proverbs chapter 4.
0: Mm-hmm.
1: Guard your heart above all else, for it determines the course of your life.
0: Yeah.
1: That's pretty important, the course of your life.
0: Mm-hmm.
1: You know, right up there with what am I having for lunch today would be, what is the course of my life?
0: Yeah.
1: But we spend more time thinking about the former. But all that said, one way to interpret that, honestly, they didn't know about brains.
0: Mm-hmm.
1: The writers.
0: Yeah.
1: So the word brain doesn't come up much in the Bible.
0: Mm-hmm.
1: They thought that our thoughts came from our heart.
0: Ah, okay.
1: So we have a different physiological understanding.
0: Mm-hmm.
1: But imagine translating that accurately as well. Mm-hmm. So the heart is a lot of things, but guard your brain.
0: Guard your mind, yeah.
1: Yes, guard your mind. Guard it above all else because it determines the course of your life. What I pay attention to, I just learned this the hard way. I know this. What I pay attention to is everything.

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2: There's a guy, a little guy, runs around on the screen and he's yelling about stuff. He has a little tie on. It's about markets, like stock market. Remember, there's a show.
1: No.
2: You know what that is? There's a guy's name.
1: Kramer. Okay, yeah.
2: Yeah, he's always yelling about stuff.
1: Yeah.
2: He's wrong. All right.
1: Right.
2: So if I had a show like that and I nailed it like 100% of the time, my ratings would be bonkers. Like you just tune in. If I could tell you right now on the radio, here's how you can make a ton of money right now, bam. And I was right, and you knew I was right. Like people would

0: be dialed in. Absolutely. Okay, so in scripture, it says, I was reading Proverbs again, how much better is wisdom than gold?
1: Mm.
0: And I can tell you how to get it. Mm. If you trust that, I say you should. Somebody with gold that doesn't have wisdom, mm-hmm. just capable of more destruction.
1: We've seen that.
0: Yep. So I'm telling you where to get it. You can ask God for it. Mm. Honestly, ask him for it. Insight, wisdom. Ask him to show you what reality really is, because some people are like, there's so many things that deceive us. But why not ask him? He wants to give it to us.
2: Mother's Day is right around the corner, and you could win a weekend shopping getaway by celebrating your mom on the air.
3: 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I can't imagine life without her. Love you, Mom. Happy Mother's Day.
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0: Welcome to the program. My name is Brant. Producer Sherry is here too. The show is a little weird. We have to acknowledge that because people who are new to the show are tuning in all the time, and it makes them feel unsafe if we don't acknowledge it. It really does.
1: Yeah, like, it's threatening. Consultants have told us
0: yes,
1: that.
0: Yes. It can be threatening. Like, if you're doing something odd and you don't acknowledge it, after a while, people are like, dude, do they know
1: how odd they are?
0: And we do. We totally do. So we want you to know that. I sound really dry. I sound like Garfield, so on and so forth. Mm-hmm. And then
1: I have a big laugh.
0: Sherry's got a big laugh. We're on to this. Mm-hmm. We are, in fact, we were the first ones to know, honestly.

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1: A lot of interest in the listener uniforms, which we will be dispatching. If you listen to the show, you will get one.
2: I was at an event, saw some listeners, and they were inquiring, when are the listener uniforms?
1: Okay, it's a great question. I get this question a lot.
2: Yep.
1: And they are mandatory, so you will have to wear it.
2: Yes.
1: But I thought it'd be a good idea. I still think it was to have it outfitted with like an insect repellent.
2: Yes, I remember you saying that. Now, did you try that with the beta testers?
1: Yes.
2: And? Are they okay? That's what I'm going to ask. Because we've had some beta tester
1: fumes,
2: problems.
1: But. Fumes are an issue. So I want you to know that our beta testers are receiving top notch.
2: Oh, good, good.
1: Institutional.
2: Well, they always
1: care.
2: Do.
1: They do. And they've asked me to come visit them, and I'm not going to, but I do want, I want the best for them.
2: Can I ask you a question? Mm-hmm. When should we lose confidence in the listener uniform?
1: Anyway, it's going to be soon, I think.

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1: Hey there, my name is Brant. Producer Sherry is here too. We're so glad you are listening. And we have more honorary doctorates to hand out to listeners this hour.
0: Are we trotting them out there? So many people.
1: Cannot wait. Yeah. Sherry's excited. I'm excited. Everybody's excited.

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1: Talking with the younger dad, and I was like, man, your job, he was wondering, like, how do I do this thing? I'm like, you make peace happen in your home. You
2: like
1: set
2: that.
1: The tone for it. It's not peace at all costs. Like, whatever you say, dear, whatever you want, kids, like, it's not that. Yeah. It's the opposite of that in terms of, like, it's how you are treating people. It's making your wife feel secure, not threatened, secure. It's how you treat people, and then you hold your kids to that standard because you set the tone. You intervene, and you make people secure in your home. You set that tone. Everybody gets to thrive because you're there.
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1: You know, I think it's a real problem for people, and it doesn't need to be. So I thought I mentioned it on the show. Mm-hmm. You don't have to know everything. Mm-hmm. I think a lot of people who stand outside Christianity, or they're actually looking at it and go, you know what? This is making some sense to me now.
0: Mm-hmm.
1: Like, I think there's something there, mm-hmm. but I don't even know what questions to ask. Like, I'll feel ignorant. Mm-hmm. I don't know. I want you to know that, look, we all start somewhere and it's a journey, but it's immediate in life when you humble yourself with God and start interacting with Him,
0: mm-hmm.
1: that there's something immediately valuable about that.
0: Mm-hmm.
1: And there's things we learn. I'm still learning. Sherry's still learning. We come on here every day with stuff we're learning.
0: Yeah.
1: And that's, it's not a chore. It's beautiful.
0: Mm-hmm.
1: But don't let that stop you. And go ahead, ask questions, find some people around. If hopefully they're honest people and they go, I don't know, let's find out together.

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It's music that comforts and calms. UCB Radio.

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1: Here's a scripture not a lot of people talk about. It's in Proverbs. I just noticed this. Proverbs 16:29. I guess it's just current events and things make things jump out at you.
0: Uh-huh.
1: A violent person entices their neighbor and leads them down a path that is not good.
0: Whoa.
1: And I was wondering, like, what does violent mean? It means violent. Mm-hmm. I was looking
0: up the deeper meaning.
1: Right.
0: No, it in fact means violent.
1: People that are prone to cruelty in their speech, even if they don't do it themselves, they want to call it out from other people.
0: Mm.
1: It's like in the mix. It's in the toxic fumes that get emitted, so everybody's, you know, other people like get led down a path because of that violence. This is in people's just talk, and there's a lot of that.
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0: Greetings to you. My name is Brant. Welcome, human, to our program. We have producer Sherry here as well. She is in charge of quality control. Mm-hmm. And I say that because occasionally an email slips through to me about, hey, I didn't understand that one thing. Well, but it needs to go to Sherry because she's
1: the email needs to come to me?
0: Ultimately.
1: Yeah, send that email to me and I'll explain to you exactly what's going on. Sherry, S-H-E-R-R-I, at BrantHanson.com. Send that over to me, I'll explain.
2: This is taking a turn that I didn't expect. It sounds... Maybe don't correspond with Sherry at all. Maybe skip it.

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1: Oh, it happened again. I didn't know it was going to happen.
0: What?
1: The Met Gala party.
0: It happened already? Oh, that got right past me. I knew Coachella, as you called it, was happening. Yeah. I knew when that was happening, and you missed that. But the Met Gala, I didn't know.
1: Yeah. I mean, at what point? I don't even say I want to go. At what point did we get invited?
0: Well,
1: what do we have to do?
0: Be on the Met Gala.
1: Got this radio show.
0: We do. We have a pretty successful podcast. You've written really successful books. I don't know what we have to do to get on the invite. Or you, at least. I understand I'm not inviting me, but how about you? Nothing? What do you have to do?
1: I don't know what it takes.
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0: Why not Brant?
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1: Hey there, my name is Brant. Producer Sherry is here too. So we have a lot of great music this hour, which is wonderful. I also want to remind you that God is not scandalized by you. And if you're like, what are you talking about? Well, we'll explain coming up.

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1: So, honest question. If you're in a tough situation right now, it could be a tough relationship thing or work thing or something, or I don't know, whatever. Have you asked God for wisdom on that? Mm. And I'm asking you, it's a totally normal thing to forget to do that or not even occur. Like, we don't talk enough about wisdom, so, you know, it's not always on our agenda to ask for it, but you should. You should, for insight. It's so helpful. It spares us from so much pain. And as I ask you that question, I'm telling myself that too. Like, wait a second, have I even asked God for wisdom on this?
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1: One thing I love about Jesus is how he unites us across every other thing that could break us up. Like if you're a follower, you're my brother or my sister, and that's the bottom line. Whatever else, you may be completely on some other planet for me in terms of politics, or you may not speak English like I do, you might speak another language that I can't speak, whatever. You're my brother. You're my sister. The way the Bible describes it, we're one body. Like, in one way we could find out that we're not actually functioning as one body is if there was, think about this, like if you hit your thumb with a hammer and you're not really focused on it, like you get a part of your body in pain and the rest of you is not acknowledging, then you're probably not connected. Something's really, really wrong. It's really wrong. I mean, so if part of the body is in pain, all my attention would go to that part, right? So, and I don't really have a specific news item in mind here, but it happens here in the U.S. where there's a certain part of the body that's hurting and across the street, doesn't matter. Like, there's something wrong with that.

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1: Hey, look, we have more rules for cats.
2: Oh, do we?
1: Yeah, I have
2: okay.
1: a rule list.
2: The last rules list you did, I think cats already know it and do it really well.
1: Yeah.
2: Everything on that list.
3: Some of them.
2: Sounds like they
1: like
2: do really,
1: really
2: well.
1: Make sure you get plenty of sleep in the daytime so you can be fresh to play at night. Yeah.
2: From what I hear, they already know to do that.
1: Here's a tip for chairs and rugs, cats. If you have to, I'm sorry to say this, but if you have to vomit. Make sure you can find a chair quickly. And if you can't do that, find a rug. Find something.
2: Again, it's my understanding that they're already really, really skilled in doing that.
1: Doors. There are rules for doors. Don't allow closed doors in any room. To get a door open, make sure you stand on your hind legs and hammer with your forepaws on the door. And then once the door is open, it's not necessary to use it.
2: Yeah.
1: You've already done your job.
2: Again, I can see cats rolling their eyes right now. Like, we know.
1: We know. We know.

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2: Hey, this is Bart Millard from Mercy Me. Here's the message of our song, Make It Well. When I had the idea for Make It Well, it came from wrestling with the hymn, It Is Well, that I've sang all my life for funerals and stuff like that. It's always during tragic times. And I realized during those difficult moments that I'm kind of lying when I say it is well with my soul, because normally it is not well with my soul. Like, the harder the times get, the harder it is to sing that song. And so I kept thinking, if I were to write this, I would make it into Make It Well, because I'm not getting through this without the help of the Holy Spirit. I think there are people in the middle of the struggle, if they think about it, it's tough to sing that it's all good, it's fine, it's well with my soul, when it really isn't, when you're in the middle of it. And so this one goes out to all those like me that are in the middle of the struggle just trying to get by.

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2: Or a sea shanty?
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1: This boat trip is going to be interesting.
2: Don't you love it? Oh, it's so good!
1: It feels good to be Boatu. It feels good to Geico.
3: 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And some days, you need to just praise Him anywhere.
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1: Greetings to you. My name is Prant. This show, if you're new to it, it's been described, and we kind of like, yeah, that sounds good. How was it? I was going to say strangely odd and oddly strange, but that's not kind of the same thing. It's
2: refreshing is the word.
1: Refreshingly odd and oddly refreshing.
2: That's, yeah.
1: That was it. We know it's kind of weird. I have a dry sense of humor. Sherry's got a big laugh, all that sort of stuff. But we hope it's really refreshing to you. And over time, if you, as you get the show, that it'll just be something.

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1: You know something cool? Sherry said yesterday, it was off the air, but she talked about this thing called the fruit of the Spirit. It's in the Bible. It's love and joy and peace and gentle. There's a list. Mm-hmm. And what's cool about that, I had never really thought about it. I guess I thought those were for me. Mm. But if I'm a tree and I'm yielding fruit, other people benefit from that.
0: Yeah, I heard someone say that. A very wise woman said that to me one time, and it never left me.
1: Yeah.
0: That fruit is for someone else from the tree. The fruit is not for the tree. It identifies the tree, but other people benefit from it.
1: So me and you, like, staying connected to God, interacting with Him, letting Him, humbling ourselves with Him, mm-hmm. letting Him change us.
0: Yes.
1: Benefits the people around us because they get to be a part of that peace.
0: Right.
1: And that joy. Mm-hmm. And that love mm-hmm. that's going to emanate from us.

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1: Hey, what's up? My name is Brant. Producer Sherry is here too. This applies to everybody on all sides, okay? But if you ever watch the news and you're like, how long are these people going to get away with this? You gotta be kidding me. I mean, everybody feels that way across.
0: That is true.
1: The spectrum. Psalm 94 speaks to this in a way that I thought was really encouraging. We'll talk about it coming up.

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1: Perhaps you've done this. You've wondered, are these people just going to get away with this forever? And it could be anything I'm talking about. But just like, come on. They're getting away with it. Mm. There's people on all sides of everything. That's what they're thinking. Mm-hmm. I love Psalm 94 for this. Mm. I don't know why I just caught it. But it's about proud people who think they're going to get away with everything forever.
0: Yeah.
1: And how they're not. Mm. And it literally says, does he who fashioned the ear not hear? Does he who formed the eye not see?
0: Ooh.
1: I love that. I mean, he made eyes. You think he can't see what you're doing?
0: Mm. Yeah.
1: He made ears. You don't think he heard that?
0: Mm.
1: He knows. Like, he knows. And so we wait. We trust. Mm. Like, that he is not going to let everything go on forever, and that evil ultimately is going to be gone.
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3: Hey everyone, I'm Chris from Elevation Worship. Our new song, Alleluia, is built on one simple truth. I didn't wake up today by accident. 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And this song shouts, I came to praise. 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So no matter what I'm walking through, God is worthy. 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
1: You know it. I know it. When we step back and we get perspective on life, we have to... Oh, hang on.
2: Oh, man.
3: Oh, my goodness. We had a break.
2: Interrupted about our perspective on life.
1: What's that? Okay. Minnesota? Three legs. Okay.
2: You're literally turning over your left shoulder.
1: I have headphones on.
2: There.
1: There could be somebody in my headphones.
2: What? Well, why are you turning to the left
1: anyway,
2: like someone is standing?
1: Three legs. The headline says it all.
2: Uh-huh.
1: Three-legged dog rescues baby otter from river.
2: Okay.
1: I don't need more information than that.
2: Yeah.
1: But the dog's name is Gus.
2: Mm-hmm.
1: And Gus had a leg amputated because of cancer.
2: Okay.
1: But he saved the baby otter out of the river.
2: Well, out of the river? Like, aren't otters usually in the river?
1: I think it was...
2: What was happening to the otter? Why did it need saved?
1: I said I didn't need more information, so I didn't read it.
2: Oh, you didn't read it?
1: No, that's all I needed. I'm like, I want...
2: This is the news I like.
1: I want movies of this, based on this. I want...

0: greetings to you. I am Brian. Producer Sherry is here too. So we got this note. I'm sure you haven't seen it. It was from a new mom. Mm-hmm. And she said that it's been a hard year with the newborn and all the other stuff that's going on. Mm-hmm. But she's been listening to our show a lot.
1: Well, that's sweet.
0: And it's been really helpful. I thought that was sweet. And I wanted to tell her, if you're listening, what an honor that is on our part. Mm-hmm. She actually said her newborn son may respond to our voices more than anybody else's. Like, what an honor that is to be part of your life. Mm-hmm. Even if you don't know who we are, it's okay. But if we ever say something that's like, man, I need to hear that, that is wonderful.

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1: Can't you just accept it?
2: Accept what?
1: The story about the three-legged dog. I just told this.
2: I just don't know.
1: It was in the headlines. Three-legged dog rescued a baby otter from the river.
0: Mm-hmm.
1: His name is Gus.
2: Yes.
1: Gus had a tumor removed. His leg amputated at the University of Minnesota. So yeah. I have some data on here.
2: Okay, fine.
1: Does it explain why he was rescuing a baby otter from a river?
2: Where a baby otter would probably live and thrive.
1: Probably.
2: Okay. So from the otter's perspective, is it being rescued?
1: Yeah.
2: Or is it like, hey, could you get off me?
1: It's a fair question.
2: Gus, is it? Leave me alone.
1: So you're a golden doodle, huh? Okay. We otters live in the river.
2: And so we're fine.
1: In fact, you brought me out of it, but you know where I'm going right now? I'm going
2: back in the river.
1: Back in, and I want you to leave me there.
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4: What's up, y'all? It's your boy, Bay Turner, and I would love to share a little bit about the heart behind my song, Somebody's Praying. Y'all, I wrote this song when I was at total war with myself. I was stuck in patterns that I couldn't break, and I couldn't outrun this almost dark night of the soul. And I got up one morning to write a song, and this simple image came to my mind. It was my mom on her hands and knees. The Lord was showing me that she was interceding for me. And I realized in the moment, I wasn't still standing because I was strong or capable enough or good enough. I was still standing because someone else kept praying when I stopped. So I wrote this song for the moment that you realize that you've been held up the whole time because of someone else's prayers. You were carried without ever earning it. You were loved without ever deserving it. So I want you to know, in those dark moments, somebody's always praying.

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2: Hi, I'm Dr. John Neufeld with Back to the Bible Canada. 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
1: Jesus is so brilliant. And we don't think about this very often, about how brilliant he is. But he is. Mm-hmm. So he's telling us to turn the other cheek. And he's telling us also another story right next to it about going the extra mile.
0: Mm-hmm.
1: Like at the time, you were required, if a Roman soldier said, you have to carry my stuff for a mile.
0: Mm-hmm.
1: He's like, take it another one.
0: Oh.
1: And think about that. Why is he saying that stuff?
0: Mm-hmm.
1: Freedom.
0: Yeah.
1: Right? I mean, in both cases, you're not being dictated
0: mm-hmm.
1: who you are, what you think, how you approach life. No one else has that control over you.
0: Yeah.
1: So if you're turning the other cheek, not only are you demonstrating grace there in a sense, mm-hmm. but also like you don't get to...
0: This person's actions or words are not going to control me.
1: Yeah. I'm not an animal.
0: Yeah.
1: You don't get to train me.
0: Mm-hmm.
1: Same thing with this mile thing. Like, okay, I'll do it. And I'll do one more because that's, you know, I'm my own person.
0: Mm-hmm.
1: Like, I only answer to God as my authority. So much what Jesus is saying is about freedom.
2: Oh.

0: Positive, uplifting UCB Radio. Good morning and happy Friday. Oh, yes, Friday. And Mother's Day coming up on Sunday. Oh, this feels good this morning. How are you? It's your friend Frank Reed. I'm so glad you're starting your morning right here. Let's get you and I updated first thing and see what's going on and check in with Sarah Masters. Good morning, Sarah.
1: Hi, good morning. Here's what your family and friends may be talking about. Your tax information is some of the most personal data you have online, and a new federal report says the systems protecting it need improvement. Canada's Privacy Commissioner says there have been more than 42,000 breaches involving CRA accounts since 2020, including cases where people gained unauthorized access to taxpayer information. The report says the CRA was slow to fully introduce stronger security measures like multi-factor authentication and, in some cases, couldn't clearly explain how accounts were accessed in the first place. The agency has agreed to most of the recommendations aimed at strengthening security and improving how breaches are monitored and handled in the future. After years of worrying every spring about rising water, there's finally some encouraging news coming out of Fort McMurray. Officials say the city's new flood protection system, including berms and barriers built after the devastating flood of 2020, successfully held back the river this year and helped protect homes and businesses from flooding. Water levels rose significantly during the spring melt, but emergency crews said the new system worked exactly the way it was supposed to. Some parks and rural roads still saw flooding, but evacuation warnings have now been lifted, and many residents are breathing a little easier, knowing the community's long-term protection plans are starting to pay off.
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1: Good morning. I'm Frank Reed. Let's get started with our positive word of the day. 1 Corinthians 15, verse 58 says, "Therefore, my dear brothers and sisters, stand firm. Let nothing move you. Always give yourselves fully to the work of the Lord, because you know that your labor in the Lord is not

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Amen and amen. Great verse to start the morning, and what a great song. Ann Wilson, Let Me Tell You About My Jesus. It's at UCB Radio. Good morning.

Jesus, could you please just sit and cry with me till I can sing, till I can sing.

0: uplifting UCB radio. That is Kane with Yes He Can. I'm Frank Reed. Good morning. I'm so glad you're here. Welcome into Friday morning. It is Friday morning, May 8th, Mother's Day weekend. Oh, I'm so glad you're here this morning. Hey, you're just in time for us to do the Lord's Prayer together. We started this at the beginning of the year with a handful of friends. Now, at this moment, as you and I are gathering together, we are being joined by many, many people all across Canada, listening on the radio signal, listening online, listening on the app. And if you are new, welcome to our table. This is a no-judgment zone. We are so glad that you are joining us this morning as we start our morning with prayer. I will lead us in just a moment, and we will all pray out loud together. If you are ready, let's go ahead and do this. Let's come confidently to the throne of grace right now, and let's pray together. Our Father, who art in heaven, hallowed be thy name. Thy kingdom come, thy will be done on earth as it is in heaven. Give us this day our daily bread, and forgive us our trespasses, as we forgive those who trespass against us. And lead us not into temptation, but deliver us from evil. For thine is the kingdom, and the power, and the glory, forever and ever. Amen. God bless you, and thank you for starting your morning with us with the Lord's Prayer. Would you please invite a friend or two or three to join us on Monday morning? Same time, same place. We'll do it every weekday morning right here. 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

0: 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I'm Frank Reed. Good morning. We are counting down to Mother's Day this Sunday.
1: My mommy means to me that she kind of takes really care of me. She takes care of my whole family. She helps me when I get ouches. She takes me and she takes care of me a lot.
0: Melanie, thank you for sharing your mom with us. We have more tributes coming up all morning long. Right now, let's check in once again with Sarah Masters. Good morning, Sarah. What's going on?
2: Hello, good morning. Here's what your family and friends may be talking about. In Saskatchewan, there's a bit of encouraging news on the healthcare side. If you live in a smaller community where seeing a doctor quickly isn't always easy, pharmacies are stepping in with a bigger role. The province is expanding what pharmacists can do, so more people can get help with things like strep throat, ear infections, ongoing health conditions, and other minor concerns right at their local pharmacy. A new three-year agreement also brings more funding to help keep pharmacies strong, especially in rural areas where access to care can be limited. Health officials say it's all about getting people the care they need faster and closer to home by making pharmacies an even bigger part of frontline healthcare. This is kind of fun to know. If you ever thought beavers were just busy little builders in a pond somewhere, this will make you smile. Deep in Alberta's Wood Buffalo National Park, there's a beaver dam so massive, it stretches about 800 meters. And you can actually see it from space. Built slowly over decades by generations of beavers, it's now considered the largest of its kind in the world. And here's the wild part. Almost nobody ever sees it in person. It's tucked away in one of the most remote parts of Canada, so far out that it would take days of tough travel just to reach it. What's amazing is how something so simple, sticks and mud, and steady work has quietly shaped the landscape for years, reminding us that even the smallest creatures can leave a surprisingly big mark on creation.
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0: Good morning, I'm Frank Reed. Here's your positive word of the day. 1 Corinthians 15, verse 58 says, "Therefore, my dear brothers and sisters, stand firm. Let nothing move you. Always give yourselves fully to the work of the Lord, because you know that your labor in the Lord is not in vain." Amen and amen. With the Cornerstone, Zach Williams and Toby Mac together.
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0: 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They are Maverick City Music with the Promises. I'm Frank Reed with the Mother's Day Tributes.
1: My name is Carolyn, and I really love you, Mom. I only have one mom, and I'm glad that you're her, and I wouldn't switch you out for anyone in the world.
0: Thank you. That's perfect. Carolyn, thank you so much. Hey, we'd love to get your tribute on. You still have time to record, okay? 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
1: Positive, uplifting UCB Radio. Good morning. Happy Friday. Oh, yes. Fridays feel good. It's your friend Frank Reed. I'm so glad you're with us this morning. Thank you for listening. Let's get you and I updated once again and check in with Sarah Masters. Hey, Sarah. Good morning. What's going on?
2: Hey, good morning, Frank. Here's what your family and friends may be talking about. The people around you may matter more to your health than you realize. A large new study found adults who had never married were more likely to develop certain types of cancer compared to people who'd been married at some point. Researchers say it's probably not marriage itself that makes the difference, but it's the support, encouragement, and healthy habits that often come with strong relationships and community. Things like having people who remind you to get checkups, eat well, cut back on certain habits, and stay connected can all play a role over time. The study's bigger message isn't go get married. It's that none of us were meant to do life alone, and strong support systems really can make a difference for our health and well-being. Canada's finally getting its own WNBA team, and the wait is almost over. The Toronto Temple officially begin their very first season tonight at home against Washington, marking a huge moment for women's sports in the country. The league itself is celebrating its 30th season and continues to grow fast, with bigger crowds, bigger salaries, and more attention than ever before. The Tempo roster includes Canadian star Kia Nurse from Hamilton, along with several other rising names, and fans are hoping this new team helps inspire the next generation of girls across Canada to dream a little bigger.
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1: Good morning, I'm Frank Reed. Here's your positive word of the day. 1 Corinthians 15, verse 58 says, "Therefore, my dear brothers and sisters, stand firm. Let nothing move you. Always give yourselves fully to the work of the Lord, because you know that your labor in the Lord is not in vain." Great verse to start the morning, and what a great song. Can't steal my joy. Josiah Queen and Brandon Lake.

0: 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Good morning. I'm Frank Reed, counting down to Mother's Day with Juliana in Saskatoon.
1: Hello, my name is Juliana. My message is for my mom, Vera. She is a wonderful person. She is amazing. When I talk to God every single day, I ask Him to protect her, to give her a lot of health, happiness. And my wish is she has a wonderful Mother's Day. I love you, Mom, so much.
0: Juliana, thank you. Thank you. Hey, we would love to get your tribute on. 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
1: 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Happy Friday. Good morning. I'm Frank Reeve with Jeremy Camp.

0: 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That's Love and the Outcome with Look What God Has Done. I'm Frank Reed, counting down to Mother's Day with Brooke in Regina.
1: This Mother's Day, I want to honor my mom for always having such a positive outlook. No matter what happens in life, good or bad, she's always the first one to find a positive thing to note. This has helped impact me in my adult life to always be looking for the positives in other people. Happy Mother's Day, Mom. I love you.
0: Oh, Brooke. Perfect. Thank you. More Mother's Day tributes coming up all morning long. Hang around as much as you possibly can. Right now, let's get you and I updated and check in once again with Sarah Masters. Good morning, Sarah.
2: Hey, good morning, Frank. Here's what your family and friends may be talking about. Can you imagine the relief in Regina after an 8-year-old boy who went missing from school Tuesday was safely found later that evening? Police say a new mapping program helped guide search teams by predicting where a child might go based on things like age and cognitive ability. Officers used drones, security cameras, and even help from bus drivers, cab drivers, and the public as they searched neighborhoods yard by yard. After several hours, the boy was found safe, and he was taken to hospital just as a precaution. It's one of those stories that reminds you how quickly a whole community can come together when it matters most. Census forms are arriving at mailboxes across Canada, so don't forget to fill them out. One thing that the latest numbers continue to show is that more young adults are staying and living at home longer than ever before. Statistics Canada says people between 25 and 39 are now twice as likely to live with their parents compared to the early 90s, mostly because housing prices have climbed way faster than incomes. In places like Toronto and Vancouver, the numbers are even higher. Researchers say high rent

0: Rent and expensive homes are delaying big life steps for many young Canadians, like buying a home, getting married, or starting a family. For a lot of families, the basement suite has quietly become the new starter home.
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3: Good morning, I'm Frank Reed. Here's your positive word of the day. 1 Corinthians 15, verse 58 says, "Therefore, my dear brothers and sisters, stand firm. Let nothing move you. Always give yourselves fully to the work of the Lord, because you know that your labor in the Lord is not in vain." What a great, great verse to start the morning. And what a great song. Mercy Me. And the movie session version of I Can Only Imagine. It's at UCB Radio. Good.

0: goes off and you think, ugh, morning again. 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

0: positive, uplifting UCB Radio, Chris Tomlin, and a song originally done by Laura Story that is indescribable. I'm Frank Reed. Good morning. I'm having so much fun. This has been so encouraging with your Mother's Day tributes. Good morning, Amy.
1: Hey, Mom. I just wanted to say thank you from all of your kids. Our family has gone through very hard times over the years, and you're the glue that keeps us all together. You gave us as much security as you could during those times. You did your absolute best in very hard circumstances. You were the one that taught us about Jesus, who taught us to sing and praise God's name. You bring great joy into all of our lives. Just want to say thank you for pouring the love, helpfulness, gentleness, and compassion into all of us over the years. From all your kids and your grandkids, we love you dearly.
0: Oh, Amy, wow, that is so special. Thank you. Thank you so much for honoring your mom. And we would love to honor yours. Hey, do not forget, you still have time to record your heartfelt tribute. We'll play as many as we can between now and Mother's Day. 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

0: 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Good morning, I'm Frank Fried. Happy early Mother's Day, Mom. I'm so glad you're starting your morning right here. Let's check in once again with Sarah Masters and see what's going on. Good morning, Sarah.
1: Hello, Frank. Good morning. Here's what your family and friends may be talking about. With the price of groceries still something a lot of families are feeling week to week, more people are starting to look for simple ways to stretch their food budget. Things like trying a meatless meal here and there. And for anyone thinking along those lines, or for the vegans and vegetarians wanting more options, there's a familiar brand coming back to store shelves. Yves Veggie Cuisine is being relaunched in Canada, bringing back five plant-based products, like their Veggie Deli Slices and Classic Ground Round. The brand had been discontinued last year, but now it's returning as interest in meat alternatives continues to shift and evolve. Products are expected in stores later this summer, giving us another easy option to mix into the week when we're trying to cut costs or looking to try something a little different. Here's a quick update on how things are going in the PWHL semifinals. The path to the Walter Cup is getting really interesting. In one matchup, the Montreal Victoire grabbed a big 2-1 series lead over Minnesota after a tight 2-1 win, with two quick second period goals making the difference and strong goaltending helping shut the door late. Now Montreal is just one win away from moving on. Game 4 is happening tonight. Meanwhile, in Ottawa, the Charge are back home in front of a big crowd at the Canadian Tire Center for games 3 and 4 against Boston, with the series all tied up. It's 1-3 wins, so everything is on the line this weekend. Both series are wide open, and we're getting into that stretch where every shift starts to feel like it matters just a little bit more.
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1: Good morning, I'm Frank Reed. Let's get started with your positive word of the day. This morning, it's 1 Corinthians 15, verse 58, which says, "Therefore, my dear brothers and sisters, stand firm, let nothing move you. Always give yourselves fully to the work of the Lord, because you know that your labor in the Lord is not in vain." Amen and amen. 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
1: 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Good morning, I'm Frank Reed. We are counting down to Mother's Day with hope.
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1: Thank you, Hope. We have more tributes coming up this morning.

0: positive, uplifting UCB Radio. That's Elevation Worship, trusting God. I'm Frank Reed. Good morning. We are counting down to Mother's Day with Joseph.
1: I'm Joseph from Medicine Hat, and this message is for Elena, my wife, who just wants to be the best mom she can be. And Elena, I think you're doing a great job. When I see how happy and beautiful and sweet our boy is, I know it's because you're giving him such a safe space. And obviously, you know, we've got twins coming real soon, and it's going to be wild, but I know you will still be that safe space for them, and for me, and for Amos. Your heart is so big. It's amazing you can carry us all. We love you so much.
0: Oh, Joseph, great job. Elena, happy Mother's Day. Hey, we'd love to get your tribute on. You still have time to record it. Let your mom know how awesome she is, or your wife. Good job, Joseph. 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

0: 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I'm Frank Reed. Well, good morning, Deborah.
1: My mommy means to me that she kind of takes really care of me. She takes care of the whole family. She helps me when I get ouches. She takes me and she takes care of me a lot.

0: positive, uplifting UCB radio. The hope and the truth is found here. Wow. We all need Jesus. So good. It's Danny Gokey. Good morning. Happy Friday. It's your friend Frank Reed. So glad you're with us this morning. Let's get that updated once again and check in with Sarah Masters. Hey, Sarah, what's going on?
1: Hi, good morning, Frank. Here's what your family and friends may be talking about. If you've got U.S. travel plans on your calendar, especially for later this summer or fall, there's a bit of a heads up from Air Canada. The airline's cutting back on a few seasonal routes earlier than planned because of rising jet fuel costs, which means some flights between Canada and U.S. cities like Raleigh, Sacramento, Charleston, and Austin will wrap up sooner than expected. Affected travelers are being contacted with rebooking options or refunds where needed, and the routes are expected to return in 2027. Air Canada also says it's pausing its full year outlook for 2026, pointing to uncertainty in fuel prices across the industry. So if you had hopes, dreams, or anything booked to head south, definitely double check those bookings. A very Canadian collaboration is coming to freezers soon. Kawartha Dairy has teamed up with The Tragically Hip to launch a new flavor called The Tragically Chip. It sounds delicious. It's a mix of rich maple ice cream, dark chocolate pieces, and a black cherry swirl designed to feel a little nostalgic and very Canadian. The idea actually connects back to Bob Cajun in Ontario's cottage country, a place made famous in part by the band's iconic song, and the partnership leans into that small town lakeside spirit both brands are known for. Even better, a portion of sales of this ice cream will go to the Breakfast Club of Canada, and the flavor will roll out June 22nd in Kawartha Dairy stores and select grocery shelves.
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0: Good morning, I'm Frank Reed. Here's your positive word of the day. 1 Corinthians 15, verse 58 says, "Therefore, my dear brothers and sisters, stand firm. Let nothing move you. Always give yourselves fully to the work of the Lord, because you know that your labor in the Lord is not in vain." Amen and amen. Great verse to start our morning. And a great song. Katie Nicole here at UCB Radio. Good morning.

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1: 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I just want to thank her for all she's done, pouring into my life spiritually and just encouraging me through life.

0: 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Sunday coming up, Mother's Day. Could I encourage you to be in church this Sunday? Now, if you're already involved in the local church, high fives to you. However, if you haven't been in a while or you have never been to church, could I encourage you to go this Sunday, this Mother's Day? Few reasons why. One, there's something special about lifting your voices in worship and song together. Two, you may hear something from the pastor that could impact your life or could change your life, but you have to be in a position to hear that. You have to be there. And finally, and this one really hits home for me today, could I encourage you to be involved in that local church because of the power of community? As many of you know, if you've been hanging around here for a few weeks, I've been talking about my wife, Patty. We're in a medical journey with her, and she had her first infusion appointment this past Tuesday, and she has three more to go over the next few months. But I must tell you, the support of friends, and you know what? I mean, she is really doing so well. And honestly, I believe it's because of community and the friends we have and the network of friends that we have through church and other places and friends praying for her. So I want to encourage you, don't go it alone, okay? Maybe this Sunday is the time that you take that risk and you go back to church, or you go to that church that you've never been to before. Would you consider it? All right. It's just because I love you. Thank you for doing life with me, and thank you also for praying for my bride. She's doing very, very well, all right? We love you so much and appreciate you. From your friends right here at Positive Uplifting UCB Radio.
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0: kind of organization. We really believe in empowering our local teams, and so they are all educated to be able to drill new wells, repair hand pumps, rehabilitate derelict wells, teach health and hygiene workshops, build latrines. They're just a stellar group of men and women. But we're really having a big impact. We're now initiating, over the last few years, something called Dignity Kits. Girls, they don't have safe water, so they're walking long distances. But even when they had water and a latrine, they still were missing school, and we couldn't figure it out until we realized that a week out of every month, they don't have sanitary pads. So we have teams making reusable sanitary pads, and now the girls can go to school, and you can see their marks are up. They're reaching a potential that they just couldn't reach when they're only going 3 weeks out of every month. If you were interested in partnering with us, it's lifewater.ca.
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0: Positive Uplifting UCB Radio. Good morning, I'm Frank Reed. Happy, happy Friday. Weekend is here. Happy Mother's Day, Mom. Happy early Mother's Day. Hope you have a great day on Sunday. Let's get you and I updated one more time and check in with Sarah Masters. Good morning, Sarah.
1: Hi, good morning, Frank. Here's what your family and friends may be talking about. After years of spring flooding concerns, there's some encouraging news out of Fort McMurray. Officials say the city's upgraded flood protection system, including berms and barriers built after the major 2020 flood, did its job this year, helping keep homes and businesses safe. Water levels did rise quite a bit during the spring melt, but emergency crews say the system held up the way it was designed to. While some parks and rural roads still saw flooding, evacuation warnings have now been lifted, and many residents are breathing a little easier knowing those long-term protections are starting to make a real difference. Your tax information is some of the most sensitive data you have online, and a new federal report says the systems protecting it still need work. Canada's privacy commissioner says there have been more than 42,000 breaches involving CRA accounts since 2020, including situations where people were able to get into taxpayer accounts without permission. The report also points out that the CRA was slow to fully roll out stronger protections like multi-factor authentication and, in some cases, couldn't clarify or clearly explain how certain accounts were accessed in the first place. The agency says it's accepted most of the recommendations aimed at tightening security and improving how future breaches are tracked and handled.
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0: Good morning, I'm Frank Reed. Here's your positive word of the day this morning, one more time. 1 Corinthians 15, verse 58 says, "Therefore, my dear brothers and sisters, stand firm. Let nothing move you. Always give yourselves fully to the work of the Lord, because you know that your labor in the Lord is not in vain." What a great verse to start our morning and start our weekend, and what a great song. What You Are Famous For. It's Taryn Wells at UCB Radio. There is-

0: 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Good morning. I'm Frank Reed, counting down to Mother's Day.
1: My mom, Jean, who has always been there for us. She always puts everyone else first. She's just always been a wonderful, loving, God-fearing woman.

0: 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Good morning. I'm Frank Reed, counting down to Mother's Day with Erica.
1: Wanted to send a happy Mother's Day to my mom. She's been a huge support in the last little while for my dad. We just lost my dad a month ago, and I just wanted to send her some love and say thank you for all that you've done for my brother and I, and that we love you. Happy Mother's Day.
0: Oh, Erica. Thank you. Erica, we're so sorry for your loss. Wow. Oh, it's got to be hard. Happy Mother's Day, Mom. Hey, we would love to get your tribute on, and we still have time to do that. We're going to get on as many as we can between now and Mother's Day. 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
1: Hey, this is Carla. 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

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Happy Friday. 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
1: Positive, uplifting UCB Radio, heaven on my mind, that is Toby Mac. Well, you know, we say it often, you'll hear just the right song at just the right time. I think that's for me this morning. Maybe it's for you. Maybe as we are looking forward to Mother's Day on Sunday, maybe you have a mom in heaven. My dear mom, Thelma, is in heaven. She was amazing, amazing. And matter of fact, I do believe that I'm here because of a praying mom. That's why I'm doing what I'm doing. And she was amazing. Lost her at a very young age. She was only 62. And then my dear, precious sister, Kitty. What an amazing, amazing mom she was. Miss her so much, and love getting with her. My brother-in-law, John. They were just wonderful. She was just wonderful. Anyway, don't know where Mother's Day falls for you this weekend, but maybe, just maybe, you have a mom in heaven, or maybe a sibling in heaven who was a mom. Or you know what? Maybe you're estranged from your mom. Maybe this should be the weekend, or could be the weekend, where you might reach out. Okay, I do believe that it's no coincidence. So often, you know, you'll hear just the right song at UCB Radio, but very often, amazingly, God will use us. And you know, maybe these are the words that you need to hear today. I do know this. I do know this. God is so real, loves you so much, and how grateful we are for his idea of motherhood. Wow, what a blessing. Happy Mother's Day, Mom, from your friends here at Positive Uplifting, UCB Radio.
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3: Hey, this is Micah Tyler. I want to be perfect. I look around at the people next to me. I look on social media, and over again, I see this perfect picture of someone's life. And I think to myself, God, when other people are brave, all I see is fear in my life. And then I remember that it's God's perfect love that casts out that fear. I feel like every time that I make a turn, it is heading down another broken road when I remember that God has a perfect plan for my life. See, at the end of the day, when we throw up our hands and we confess the places that we fall short, that's when God's perfect love shows up and loves us perfectly. God.

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1: This is Hope with God. I'm Andrew Palau.
2: Have you felt trapped by circumstances beyond your control? Consider the story of Daniel from the Bible. This is God's ancient book of wisdom. Because of his faithfulness to God, jealous leaders plotted against Daniel and he was thrown into a den of lions. But Daniel didn't panic. He prayed and he trusted God. And that night, God miraculously shut the mouths of the lions and Daniel emerged untouched. God had not only protected him, but also inspired faith in everyone else who witnessed this. And God is working like this even today. He may not always remove the danger, but he will walk with you through it. He gives courage when we feel afraid, and he strengthens us when we're weak. If you feel trapped or afraid, ask him, God, I want to trust you. Protect me. Give me courage and help me to know you. Amen. Always remember, there is hope with God.

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1: Hi, this is Kaylee. 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Love you, Mom. Happy Mother's Day.

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They are the color. I'm Frank Reed. I do love you for listening. Thank you for being here this morning. Hey, we still have time for you to record your heartfelt tribute to your mom. 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Okay? Have a great weekend. I certainly do love you. Sarah Masters is next. I'll see you Monday right here.

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1: 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Jesus, take the wheel. Only way I'm getting to the other side.

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Hey there, I'm Sarah Masters. Happy Friday! The weekend will be here soon, so hang in tight. It's going to be a good day. This is Phil Wickham and Crowder.

0: That's Zach Williams on Positive, uplifting UCB Radio. I'm Sarah Masters. Just in case you missed the news yesterday, he's going to be telling his story in a new book that's coming out later this month. He, along with his parents, wrote a devotional called God's Heart for the Prodigal, and it touches on mercy, redemption, unfailing love. Because if you don't know his story, he went through a pretty dark season, and he came out the other side of it and has just flourished, not without a lot of hard work, a lot of prayer. So I think this will be a great way to hear his story, learn more about him, appreciate his music more, but it could be helpful too for anybody struggling. So if you want to read God's Heart for the Prodigal, this will become available later this month on May 19th.
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5: 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And I think that generally it is, my opinion is that it's the least observed of the commandments, that we don't have a hard time with understanding don't kill, don't steal, don't commit adultery. But when it comes to take a day and seven to rest, I think that we can so easily talk ourselves out of that.
4: Don't get too wrapped up in the busyness of life and then miss out on the times of rest.

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Here's your positive word of the day from 1 Corinthians 15, verse 58. 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

0: 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Staff prayer time's coming up, so if you would like us to lift you up in prayer, head on over to ucbradio.com. 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And don't forget to pray for some that are on the prayer wall. Here's Colton Dixon.
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I'm Sarah Masters, and here's Brandon Lake with Count 'Em.

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0: 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Hey, I'm Sarah Masters. On Mondays at this time, we do a little segment called Tell Me Something Good, where we celebrate our wins of the week, whether they're big or small, whether it's a task completed or just something that made life feel a little lighter. We want to take a moment to celebrate those together. So I invite you to join me for Tell Me Something Good. 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Or you can also record over at ucbradio.com. Now, if I were to share my something good, it would be that I finally tackled a job that's been sitting on my to-do list for years. It's been on there for at least the last five. It was a mini fridge. I kept walking past, convinced it was going to be gross, complicated, and take forever to clean. Turns out it wasn't. I cleaned it out, scrubbed it down, and had it donated in under 2 hours. And that's the thing about little wins. They matter more than we think. They break up the weight we've been carrying in our heads. They remind us we can still move forward. And they often turn, I'll never get to that, into, why did I wait so long? So I'm curious to know, what's your something good from this week? 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
7: Welcome to another episode of The Good Report. Call us your leading source of entertaining and heartwarming stories that the mainstream media seems to overlook. To kick things off, here are our picks for the top five entertaining headlines of the year so far. I promise we are not making any of these up. Boxer loses hairpiece in the ring and blames mother's shampoo. I don't know. What? Man breaks into Little Caesars, starts making and selling pizzas. Diner caught on closed caption television planting his own armpit hair in meal to avoid $150 bill at Melbourne restaurant. No. Police warn unicyclists to stop juggling fire at intersection, but admit act was quite good. And this from Istanbul, Turkey. Football game stops as player performs CPR on seagull struck by ball. If you think you're gullible, believe in this, don't. It's true. Our first stop today is in Naples, Florida, where Norman and Alicia Vales have been longing and praying for a child. Unable to conceive, they opted for adoption. Alicia says, "We were soon informed of a precious 4-month-old Honduran girl available for adoption. From that moment, we believed in our hearts she was meant to be our daughter. Trouble is, it's harder than a woodpecker's beak to earn enough money to adopt." Broke and unable to borrow, the couple and their friends prayed. This past Christmas, the restaurant staff where Norman worked gathered for a surprise. As a camera rolled, Norman was seen hamming it up. Then the restaurant manager announced that the Christmas party had been canceled. Instead, he said, the staff had decided it was more important for them to donate all that money to you and your wife to help you with the high costs of international adoption. Well, overcome with emotion, Norman left the room and had a good cry. The video went viral with millions of views and thousands of comments. Norman has those dad jokes in the arsenal ready to go, said one. That baby is going to have the best parents. God bless you, Norman, wrote another. And God did. Alicia later said, recently a miracle happened. We will forever be thankful. Thanks to all who prayed for us. As the grandpa of four adopted children, few things move me quite like an adoption story, because it's all of our stories, really. The author David Bartlett tells a story of how friends of his have a biological son and their other children are adopted. One night they were explaining to Tommy, the youngest child, what it meant for him to be adopted, how he had been chosen and waited for and welcomed with joy. As part of the story, they also had to explain that Mark, the brother, was their child biologically. When they finished explaining what it meant to say that Tommy was adopted, Tommy grew rather excited and cried out, "Oh, that's wonderful! Can't we adopt Mark, too?" Ephesians 1:5 says, God decided in advance to adopt us into His own family by bringing us to Himself through Jesus Christ. This is what He wanted to do, and it gave Him great pleasure. In adoption, a new family opens its arms to a new member. In Jesus, Galatians 3:26 tells us, believers are made children of God through faith in Him. As adopted sons and daughters, we are grafted in. We are full card-carrying members of His family, able to call God Father. Our lineage changes, and so does our future, as we are promised a glorious and eternal inheritance. That is good news, and it's out of this world.
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Here's your positive word of the day from 1 Corinthians 15:58. 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

0: 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I'm Sarah Masters. Mother's Day's this weekend, and we want to celebrate all the moms and mother figures out there with special tributes on the air, and we invite you to record yours now at ucbradio.com. 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
1: Wanted to send a happy Mother's Day to my mom. She's been a huge support in the last little while for my dad. We just lost my dad a month ago, and I just wanted to send her some love and say thank you for all that you've done for my brother and I, and that we love you. Happy Mother's Day.
2: 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She's a very great mom. She's taught us, she's cooked for us. She's been a doctor to us, and she's always been there every day. And I feel like that just one day isn't enough for moms. They've been there our whole lives. They gave birth to us. They've done so many things for us. And the least thing we could do is just say thank you for one day.
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4: 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We really believe in empowering our local teams, and so they are all educated to be able to drill new wells, repair hand pumps, rehabilitate derelict wells, teach health and hygiene workshops, build latrines.

0: They're just a stellar group of men and women. But we're really having a big impact. We're now initiating, over the last few years, something called Dignity Kits. Girls, they don't have safe water, so they're walking long distances. But even when they had water and a latrine, they still were missing school. And we couldn't figure it out until we realized that a week out of every month, they don't have sanitary pads. So we have teams making reusable sanitary pads, and now the girls can go to school. And you can see their marks are up. They're reaching a potential that they just couldn't reach when they're only going 3 weeks out of every month. If you were interested in partnering with us, it's lifewater.ca.
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Hello and happy Friday. I'm Sarah Masters. Glad you're here. This is Love and the Outcome with I'm Not Lucky, I'm Blessed.

0: Crowder, Come As You Are on positive, uplifting UCB Radio. I'm Sarah Masters. Okay, quick heads up. This is your last chance today. We're at the final stretch for camp nominations. And if there's been a kid sitting on your heart, this is the moment to act. Because for a lot of children, camp isn't just a fun week away. It's a turning point. It's where faith gets real, friendships form that last far beyond summer, and they experience love and encouragement in a way they might not get anywhere else. And here's the reality. Some families just can't afford to do it. The cost is simply out of reach. That's why this matters. It's about opening that door that might otherwise stay closed. So if you know of a child that's maybe facing financial challenges, has family struggles, or even just one who's never had the chance to go before, you can change their summer by nominating them today at ucbradio.com/camps.
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3: 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They're just a stellar group of men and women. But we're really having a big impact. We're now initiating, over the last few years, something called Dignity Kits. 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But even when they had water and a latrine, they still were missing school, and we couldn't figure that out until we realized that a week out of every month, they don't have

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0: That's Franny Cash on Positive Uplifting UCB Radio. I'm Sarah Masters. All right, this has been talked about for years, but it's finally real now. Mel Gibson has officially wrapped on filming The Resurrection of the Christ. This is a long, long awaited follow-up to The Passion of the Christ. And the big twist for this one is it's not one film, it'll be two. And it comes out Good Friday of 2027, followed by part two, coming out May 6th, also known as Ascension Day. And the story's going to pick up just days after the crucifixion, but get this, the cast is entirely new this time around. So we'll have to see how this works out. Also, Gibson has hinted that this won't be a straight traditional retelling. So I guess we're just going to have to wait and see what this next chapter is going to look like when it finally arrives. So many people have been waiting for this part, though. I mean, it's been 2 decades since The Passion made a massive impact. We'll have to wait and see if this one does the same.
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I'm Sarah Masters, and I'm glad to be keeping you company. The weekend will be here soon, just a couple hours to go. This is For King and Country with Jordan Sparks.

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0: 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Hey, I'm Sarah Masters. That's Starfield. You know, when you hear a certain song or a certain artist and it takes you back to a moment, I just had that with Starfield. I used to have a lot of mix CDs with them on it. Also, Third Day was a big one that I would have. And do you remember Chris Rice and the cartoon song? That was a good one. I was reminiscing with a friend not too long ago about us making burned mix CDs. It was such a big thing at a certain time in life. And, you know, we had CDs for road trips, summer nights, youth retreats, crushes, you name it. We had a CD for it. But what a time. And now we don't even have CD players in the car, which is kind of a bummer because it was a lot of fun hopping in with that burned mix CD and just enjoying songs with friends. I mean, yes, we can still do that now with Bluetooth and all that, but having that folder full of CDs, that was pretty special. But it turns out CDs in cars, pretty much extinct now. The last car in Canada to have a factory CD player built in was the 2025 Subaru Outback. So let's all remember the burned mix CD, complete with Sharpie handwriting, and there was at least one song that would skip for sure halfway through. But what a time. A lot of fun.
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0: Cats Pilwick. I'm on positive, uplifting UCB Radio. I'm Sarah Masters. 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
2: This is Josiah Queen, and this is the story behind my new song, Demons. I wrote this song with a couple of close friends, and it really comes from a journey of battling depression and anxiety through different seasons of my life. The enemy has tried to attack my mind, but I've learned there is real power in the name of Jesus. When his name is spoken, darkness has to leave. This song is a declaration that fear doesn't win and lies don't get the final say. If you've been fighting battles in your mind too, I hope this song reminds you that there's hope and there's freedom.

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1: Water Canada. We are a very grassroots, feet in the ground kind of organization. We really believe in empowering our local teams, and so they are all educated to be able to drill new wells, repair hand pumps, rehabilitate derelict wells, teach health and hygiene workshops, build latrines. They're just a stellar group of men and women. But we're really having a big impact. We're now initiating, over the last few years, something called Dignity Kits. Girls, they don't have safe water, so they're walking long distances. But even when they had water and a latrine, they still were missing school. And we couldn't figure that out until we realized that a week out of every month, they don't have sanitary pads. So we have teams making reusable sanitary pads, and now the girls can go to school. And you can see their marks are up. They're reaching a potential that they just couldn't reach when they're only going 3 weeks out of every month. If you were interested in partnering with us, it's lifewater.ca.
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I hope you have a great afternoon. Have an amazing weekend. And until next time, take care and stay blessed. Here's Cece Winans.

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0: Katie Nicole on Positive Uplifting UCB Radio with Hold On. I'm Tracy Leak, and sometimes those two words might be what your heart needs to hear. You know, a lot of times people don't know what you're going through, but God does. He really does. I was just talking to a friend, just reminded me of that, that, you know, he's so intimate with how much he cares about you. So if you just need to hear those two words, hold on.
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0: 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I'm Positive Uplifting UCB Radio. I'm Tracy Leake, and you have a chance to make a difference in a child's life by sending them to a Bible camp for a whole week this summer. 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They'll meet Jesus. 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
1: The verdict was guilty. Case closed. The end. No chance for me to ever leave this prison of my sin. 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I heard a small voice.

0: Micah Tyler on Positive Uplifting UCB Radio. I'm Tracy Leak. When you do your grocery shopping, I mean, you know, it's expensive to try and feed the whole family. But I don't know, it was pressing in on me when I was making my menu to maybe include others, right in your neighborhood, taking a little meal. 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
2: 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Love you, Mom. 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

0: His coming is a reality. Reflecting on His soon coming return is meant to be a sobering reality, providing focus, purpose, and joy as we await the one who will make all the wrong things in the world right. So be ready. Jesus is coming, and soon we will be going home. Pause to ponder. Today, ask God to show you how you could live as if His return could be today. With this reality in mind, ask Him to reveal how your passions, priorities, relationships, or the ways you use your time might need shifting.
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0: Great Are You, Lord, on Positive Uplifting UCB Radio. I'm Tracy Leak. So Mother's Day coming up this weekend. Maybe you've got some things planned. You can enhance it a little bit. If you have the kids around, record them. Just tell them what they love about mom. Sometimes it can be fun and funny, too. 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
3: This is Hope with God. I'm Andrew Palau. Have you felt trapped by circumstances beyond your control? Consider the story of Daniel from the Bible. This is God's ancient book of wisdom. Because of his faithfulness to God, jealous leaders plotted against Daniel and he was thrown into a den of lions. But Daniel didn't panic. He prayed and he trusted God. And that night, God miraculously shut the mouths of the lions, and Daniel emerged untouched. God had not only protected him, but also inspired faith in everyone else who witnessed this. And God is working like this even today. He may not always remove the danger, but He will walk with you through it. He gives courage when we feel afraid, and He strengthens us when we're weak. If you feel trapped or afraid, ask Him, God, I want to trust You. Protect me. Give me courage and help me to know You. Amen. Always remember, there is hope with God.
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0: 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Hi, I'm Sarah Masters. Here's what your family and friends may be talking about. Canada's finally getting its own WNBA team, and the wait is almost over to watch and play. The Toronto Tempo officially begins their first season tonight at home against Washington, marking a huge moment for women's sports in this country. The league itself is celebrating its 30th season and continues to grow fast, with bigger crowds, bigger salaries, and more attention than ever before. The Tempo roster includes Canadian star Kia Nurse from Hamilton, along with several other rising names. Fans are hoping this new team helps inspire the next generation of girls across Canada to dream a little bigger. Census forms are arriving at mailboxes across Canada, so don't forget to fill yours out. And one thing that the latest numbers continue to show is that more young adults are staying and living at home longer than ever before. Statistics Canada says people between 25 and 39 are now twice as likely to live with their parents compared to the early 90s, mostly because housing prices have climbed way faster than incomes. In places like Toronto and Vancouver, the numbers are even higher. Researchers say high rent and expensive homes are delaying big life steps for many young Canadians, like buying a home, getting married, or starting a family. For a lot of families, the basement suite has quietly become the new starter home.
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0: Jordan Feliz on Positive Uplifting UCB Radio. I'm Tracy Leake. I hope you're having a good afternoon. We're heading into Mother's Day weekend. Just want to let you know that if you are not celebrating this weekend for whatever reason, if you've lost your mom, and maybe this is the first time that you're dealing with that, I just want you to know that God sees you and we're praying for you.
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2: 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Sometimes in my life, I try to control things. 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But what I've started to realize is when I give things fully to God, they go better than anything that I could have ever imagined. So this is my prayer for you guys. And it's my prayer in this season of my life. Lord, have your way.

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3: Canada in Prayer began in 1998 as a network of individual intercessors and prayer groups. The goal then, as it is today, is to provide Canadians here and overseas with a forum focused on strategic prayer for renewal and revival, first in our churches and then in our nation. The strategy for this unique alliance was set forth in the Vancouver Agreement. It was a call to the body of Christ to be aligned in prayer and fasting for our nation on the first Friday of every month. I was in a group the other day and people were sharing their prayer needs. One shared about a friend who had taken his own life, another about family members who were in critical condition following a car crash,

0: this in 1 Thessalonians 1, verse 2. We always thank God for all of you and continually mention you in our prayers. Paul begins his letter to the Thessalonians with a heart full of gratitude. When Paul remembers them, he remembers their faith. He remembers how they turned from idols and chose the living God. He remembers how they were not just hearing the word, but living it day by day. When you pray for others, whatever their need, express your gratitude, thanking God for them as you pray for Him to meet their need. I'm Bob Beasley, and these have been Words from the Heart.
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0: Katie Nicole, have your way on positive, uplifting UCB Radio. I'm Tracy Leak. That's not always easy to say, Lord, have your way. But boy, when you do get to that surrender point, whatever it is that you've been pushing back on, there is freedom.
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4: Hi, my name is Linda Garrels. I'm the president of Life Water Canada. We are a very grassroots, feet on the ground kind of organization. We really believe in

0: Girls teach health and hygiene workshops, build latrines. They're just a stellar group of men and women. But we're really having a big impact. We're now initiating, over the last few years, something called Dignity Kits. Girls, they don't have safe water, so they're walking long distances. But even when they had water and a latrine, they still were missing school. And we couldn't figure it out until we realized that a week out of every month, they don't have sanitary pads. So we have teams making reusable sanitary pads, and now the girls can go to school. And you can see their marks are up. They're reaching a potential that they just couldn't reach when they're only going 3 weeks out of every month. If you were interested in partnering with us, it's lifewater.ca.
1: Janet Page Smith has learned from experience the importance of praising and thanking God. Hi, I'm Steve Douglas for Making Your Life Count, and Janet describes how God met her in a dark hour in her life.
2: Even in the worst situations, you can find something to praise God about. And I did. I got down on my knees and I thanked him for just who he was. Just thank God for who he is all by himself. I would say, start off with praising God. Start off with thanking God. That's what I, whenever I pray, thank you, Lord, for what you've done.
1: Praising and thanking our faithful God reminds us who He is and how He is willing to answer our prayers. Maybe you'd like to hear more about praise and prayer. Go to cru.org.
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Hi, I'm Sarah Masters. Here's what your family and friends may be talking about. If you're looking to switch things up, maybe stretch your food budget a little, trying a meatless meal here and there might be helpful. And there's going to be a few more options for those meatless Mondays. A familiar brand's coming back to store shelves. Eve's Veggie Cuisine. It's being relaunched in Canada this summer, bringing back five plant-based products like Veggie Deli Slices and Classic Ground Round. The brand had been discontinued last year, but now there's a returning interest in meat alternatives, so they've decided to come back. So they say products are expected in stores later this summer, giving us another option to mix into the week when we're looking for ways to maybe cut costs or try something a little different. If you've got any U.S. travel plans on your calendar, especially later this summer or fall, there's a bit of a heads up from Air Canada. They're cutting back on a few seasonal routes earlier than planned because of rising jet fuel costs. That means some flights between Canada and U.S. cities like Raleigh, Sacramento, Charleston, and Austin will wrap up sooner than expected. Affected travelers are being contacted with rebooking options or refunds where needed, and the routes are expected to return in 2027. Air Canada also says it's pausing its full year outlook for 2020.

0: 26, pointing to uncertainty in fuel prices across the industry. So it may be worth double-checking bookings if you plan on heading south.
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0: 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Because she's like, let me do it. 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
4: Hey, my name is Linda Garrels. I'm the president of Life Water Canada. We are a very grassroots, feet on the ground kind of organization. We really believe in empowering our local teams, and so they are all educated to be able to drill new wells, repair hand pumps, rehabilitate derelict wells, teach health and hygiene workshops, build latrines. They're just a stellar group of men and women. But we're really having a big impact. We're now initiating, over the last few years, something called Dignity Kits. Girls, they don't have safe water, so they're walking long distances. But even when they had water and a latrine, they still were missing school, and we couldn't figure that out until we realized that a week out of every month, they don't have sanitary pads. So we have teams making reusable sanitary pads, and now the girls can go to school. And you can see their marks are up. They're reaching a potential that they just couldn't reach when they're only going 3 weeks out of every month. If you were interested in partnering with us, it's lifewater.ca.
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6: Welcome to another episode of The Good Report. Call us your leading source of entertaining and heartwarming stories that the mainstream media seems to overlook. To kick things off, here are our picks for the top five entertaining headlines of the year so far. I promise we are not making any of these up. Boxer loses hairpiece in the ring and blames mother's shampoo. I don't know. What? Man breaks into Little Caesars, starts making and selling pizzas. Diner caught on closed caption television planting his own armpit hair in meal to avoid $150 bill at Melbourne restaurant. No.

0: caught on closed-caption television planting his own armpit hair in meal to avoid $150 bill at Melbourne restaurant. No. Police warn unicyclists to stop juggling fire at intersection, but admit act was quite good. And this from Istanbul, Turkey. Football game stops as player performs CPR on seagull struck by ball. If you think you're gullible, believe in this, don't. It's true. Our first stop today is in Naples, Florida, where Norman and Alicia Vales have been longing and praying for a child. Unable to conceive, they opted for adoption. Alicia says, "We were soon informed of a precious 4-month-old Honduran girl available for adoption. From that moment, we believed in our hearts she was meant to be our daughter. Trouble is, it's harder than a woodpecker's beak to earn enough money to adopt." Broke and unable to borrow, the couple and their friends prayed. This past Christmas, the restaurant staff where Norman worked gathered for a surprise. As a camera rolled, Norman was seen hamming it up. Then the restaurant manager announced that the Christmas party had been canceled. Instead, he said, the staff had decided it was more important for them to donate all that money to you and your wife to help you with the high costs of international adoption. Well, overcome with emotion, Norman left the room and had a good cry. The video went viral with millions of views and thousands of comments. "Norman has those dad jokes in the arsenal ready to go," said one. "That baby is going to have the best parents. God bless you, Norman," wrote another. And God did. Alicia later said, "Recently a miracle happened. We will forever be thankful. Thanks to all who prayed for us." As the grandpa of 4 adopted children, few things move me quite like an adoption story, because it's all of our stories, really. The author David Bartlett tells a story of how friends of his have a biological son and their other children are adopted. One night they were explaining to Tommy, the youngest child, what it meant for him to be adopted, how he had been chosen and waited for and welcomed with joy. As part of the story, they also had to explain that Mark, the brother, was their child biologically. When they finished explaining what it meant to say that Tommy was adopted, Tommy grew rather excited and cried out, "Oh, that's wonderful! Can't we adopt Mark, too?" Ephesians 1:5 says, "God decided in advance to adopt us into His own family by bringing us to Himself through Jesus Christ. This is what He wanted to do, and it gave Him great pleasure." In adoption, a new family opens its arms to a new member. In Jesus, Galatians 3:26 tells us, believers are made children of God through faith in Him. As adopted sons and daughters, we are grafted in. We are full card-carrying members of His family, able to call God Father. Our lineage changes, and so does our future, as we are promised a glorious and eternal inheritance. That is good news, and it's out of this world.
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0: 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Good evening, I'm Sarah Masters. Here's what your family and friends may be talking about. A very Canadian collaboration is coming soon to freezers. Core the Dairy's teamed up with the Tragically Hip to launch a new flavor called the Tragically Chip. This is a mix of rich maple ice cream, dark chocolate pieces, and a black cherry swirl designed to feel a little nostalgic and very Canadian. The idea actually connects back to Bob Cajun in Ontario's Cottage Country, a place made famous in part by the band's iconic song. And this partnership leans into that small town lakeside spirit both brands are known for. Even better, a portion of sales will be going to the Breakfast Club of Canada. And if you want to try this new flavor, it'll be out June 22nd in Kawartha Dairy stores and also select grocery shelves. You may notice a letter from Canada Post showing up soon with a pretty big change about how your mail gets delivered. The Postal Service says millions of Canadians who still get mail delivered right to their door will gradually be switched over to community mailboxes starting later this year or maybe early next year. Canada Post says the move is part of a long-term plan to modernize the system and keep it financially sustainable as mailing habits continue to change. The company says it'll spend the next several months finding safe and accessible mailbox locations in neighborhoods across the country. Rural homes with roadside mailboxes are expected to keep their current delivery service.
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1: Hey there, my name is Brant. Coming up, I want to talk about Mother's Day and spending on Mother's Day. It's kind of interesting. Also, there's a scripture, and a lot of people who have been around the Bible for a while know what it's about. It says, guard your heart. And I want to talk about that a little bit and think about it in a slightly different way. We'll talk about that, too, coming up. If you've been

0: Welcome, and we mean it. My name is Brant. Sherry is here too. She's our excellent show producer. We really mean welcome. Like, if you're somebody who doesn't normally listen to a station like this, you don't even consider yourself a Christian per se, you're kind of looking at it, maybe on the fence or whatever, I want you to know you are so entirely welcome here. We don't have an agenda for you. We did, well, say this. We would like you to know how good God is.
1: Yeah.
0: We really do. So we do have that agenda. The rest of it, there's a lot of goofiness, and there's a lot of talk about who Jesus really is. Hopefully it's refreshing to you. Maybe you've never heard it this way. That'd be cool. But at any rate, whatever your past or present is, we're glad you're here.

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1: It's kind of amazing. I just saw this amount that we're spending on Mother's Day, and there's nothing wrong with this, by the way. But we spent $21 billion last year on Mother's Day.
0: Okay.
1: I don't know if that's that high, low, I don't know. But just like 10 years ago, it was half that. Why are we spending more than double now than we did 10 years ago for moms?
0: Maybe things are more expensive.
1: Double?
0: Yeah, I mean...
1: something's going on there.
0: What?
1: I don't know what it is. Somebody's up to no good.
0: Toilet flight prices have gone through the roof.
1: Yeah, I don't know. Or is the guilt? Are we feeling guiltier? Is that what's going on?
0: I don't think so.
1: Because it can't be too... I mean, prices haven't doubled.
0: Okay.
1: So we're spending double. I think we're feeling guiltier towards mom.
0: Are you saying that it is not justified to spend double on your mother?
1: I'm saying we should triple or quadruple it because moms are so awesome. And I would never say that. I was just wondering what's going on. Moms are incredible. That's all I'm trying to say.
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3: This is We the Kingdom. And y'all, the story behind our song Rescue Me started 10 years ago when I was in high school. And, you know, we kind of forgotten about it when I brought it to the band. It took a while to kind of generate traction and excitement. But man, I think that's so important because it reminds me when we call on God from a desperate spot, we don't always hear the sirens of the fire trucks leaving the station, but that does not mean he is readily on the way to save you right now. So Amen. Y'all enjoy this. This is Rescue Me.

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0: org.
1: A friend of mine challenged me, you know, for every guy that gets to first base, just ask a simple question like, hey, what is the most important thing in your life?
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1: Sometimes they get a couple of hits, and I would ask the same guy, hey, did you thought about it? And he's like, yes.
2: Two-time World Series champion, Albert Pujols.
1: You know, and they'd be asking me, why are you asking me that question? I was like, hey, the whole reason I'm asking you that is, you know, because there's more than the game. Yeah, I want to be a great baseball player, but I also want to be a godly daddy and set an example for my kids. Because I believe it's not about me, it's about God and somebody to fill that little hole that I had on me. And that was Jesus Christ, who died on the cross for my sin. My name is Albert Pujols, and I am Second.
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1: Guard your heart. That's what the scripture says. It's in Proverbs chapter 4.
0: Mm-hmm.
1: Guard your heart above all else, for it determines the course of your life.
0: Yeah.
1: That's pretty important, the course of your life.
0: Mm-hmm.
1: Right up there with what am I having for lunch today would be, what is the course of my life?
0: Yeah.
1: But we spend more time thinking about the former. But all that said, one way to interpret that, honestly, they didn't know about brains.
0: Mm-hmm.
1: The writers.
0: Yeah.
1: So the word brain.

0: doesn't come up much in the Bible.
1: Mm-hmm.
0: They thought that our thoughts came from our heart.
1: Ah, okay.
0: So we have a different physiological understanding.
1: Mm-hmm.
0: But imagine translating that accurately as well. Mm-hmm. So the heart is a lot of things, but guard your brain.
1: Guard your mind, yeah.
0: Yes, guard your mind. Guard it above all else because it determines the course of your life. What I pay attention to, I just learned this the hard way. I know this. What I pay attention to is everything.

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1: Excited for all you mothers on Mother's Day. Hope you have a great Mother's Day.
0: Mm-hmm.
1: You know, one holiday I always thought was a big contrived joke was Grandparents' Day.
0: Aw.
1: Yeah.
0: I bet you'll be changing that tune.
1: Yeah, I was telling Carolyn, my wife, like, I now see a real need for Grandparents'
0: Oh,
1: Day.
0: Oh, do you?
1: When
0: to reflect.
1: When grandpas are honored for what we contribute to this world.
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3: Hey, this is Bart Millard from Mercy Me. Here's the message of our song, Make It Well. When I had the idea for Make It Well, it came from wrestling with the hymn, It Is Well, that I've sang all my life for funerals and stuff like that. It's always during tragic times. And I realized during those difficult moments that I'm kind of lying when I say it is well with my soul, because normally it is not well with my soul. Like, the harder the times get, the harder it is to sing that song. And so I kept thinking, if I were to write this, I would make it into Make It Well, because I'm not getting through this without the help of the Holy Spirit. I think there are people in the middle of the struggle. If they think about it, it's tough to sing that it's all good, it's fine, it's well with my soul, when it really isn't, when you're in the middle of it. And so this one goes out to all those like me that are in the middle of the struggle just trying to get by.

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3: Keeping the faith isn't always easy. 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I'm Steve Douglas from Making Your Life Count, and Erica Willis describes her crisis of faith and God's goodness through it all.
4: 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And I couldn't figure out why. In this yearning of wanting more from God, I started getting up really early to pray.
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1: In the rising and the falling, I got my hands up in the air. A heart that beats like thunder, I'm wide out in the wonder. You can take me anywhere.

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1: So one thing we run into a lot in our culture is the idea that God loves me, so I can do what I want, and he's cool with it because he loves me. Mm. He only loves me. Like he doesn't care what I do. You know what? Honestly, if someone told me, Brant, I love you so much, I don't care what you do, I'd be like, you don't. That's impossible. You don't love me then.
0: Yeah, I was going to say, that doesn't sound like love then. Yeah. I need you to care.
1: Right, yeah. Right. I need you to care. No one who loves you will ever tell you, I don't care what you do. Mm. That's not, whatever that is, it's not love. It's closer to hate. In fact, it may be worse than hate. The idea that I don't, doesn't matter what you do, I love you so much. Like, that's not love. Love is so much better than that.

0: it's Brant and Sherry, where the laughs serve a purpose.
1: I was prepared to disagree, but you have a valid point.
0: Refreshingly odd, oddly refreshing. 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